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0: 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Oh, the heart. Meanwhile, who's taking out the trash every day? Me, Bowley. And what do I get? I'm the home of Australia's second deadliest cancer. 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

0: You ever heard of a polyp? Sounds like a rare species of toad. 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But when they're growing inside me, nothing, nada. And the polyps I get can lead to Australia's second deadliest cancer. So, until there's a way to make them grow on your face, it's up to you to get me looked at. Got it? Give a crap about your bowel at bowelcanceraustralia.org.
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0: My daughter Eva lost her vision at age one, but that hasn't held her back. One of the most important things in Eva's learning has been reading, and Braille House makes this possible. 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
2: 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It's probably because you're listening to Zed Digital. 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

Discover innovative and provocative art at the Brisbane Multicultural Arts Centre. BMAC has been fueling the practice of artists from many different cultural backgrounds for nearly four decades. Working with Brisbane's incredibly diverse artists, their program poses difficult questions and challenges entrenched ideas.

0: For the large number of Australians affected by eating disorders and their families and friends, the Butterfly Foundation provides support, information and links to service providers and recovery groups. There's a national helpline, which is staffed by counsellors experienced in assisting with eating disorders, as well as a range of programs to increase awareness of the impacts of eating disorders and the importance of positive body image. We caught up with CEO Christine Morgan to find out more about the services and information they provide.
1: The Butterfly Foundation is the national charity and peak organisation for people who are grappling with an eating disorder. So as well as seeking to raise awareness, we provide a suite of services. We have the national support line, which is a telephone, online and web chat-based counselling service. We provide some recovery support services. We provide a lot of education services. We do a lot of work going out into schools in particular to try and raise awareness about the risk factors for eating disorders and how you can develop resilience against them. And we have also, over the last couple of years, been piloting an intensive clinical program, which is bringing to Australia some effective treatment options from the United States. So we do a raft of services that go across the spectrum of the needs of those with eating disorders.
0: For information and support, if you or someone you know is affected by an eating disorder, call 1-800-ED-HOPE. That's 1-800-334-673, Monday to Friday from 8 a.m. till 9 p.m. Australian Eastern Standard Time. You can also visit thebutterflyfoundation.org.au for further information about eating disorders and body image, including some great fact sheets and information about support groups, counselling and education programs.
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2: 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Always well, always will be. How you been, BJ Max?
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0: up the crew, I'm back at BJ Max, yo. 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
1: I like the back of Amazon tracks that's just been played. That track was Spun was my original. MC Chosen, Chick with the Flow. Before that, was Knuckle Blood, title track Palm City. And before that, was Ocean Island Warrior. So stay tuned, more music coming your way here on Zed Digital and DAB+.

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0: I like the breaking down some tracks that's just been played. That track was with First Nations artist and goes by the name of Native Bones, Tyler Drake, Friends and Family. Before that, another First Nations artist, Big Noise, Tyler track Run the Ball Up. And before that, another PNG artist, his name's Little Mace, Tyler track is called Sound Like the Sunshine. So, BJ Max, more music coming your way here on Z Digital and DAB Plus.

0: Hey, you tune into us all the time. Hey, we just want to have a bit of a yarn there, hey, BJ Max.
1: About what?
0: Oh, well, I performed at the NAIDOC celebration at Muswell Park on the 10th of July. It went amazing, hey? You were there.
1: Everyone loved you.
0: Yeah, a lot of culture, you know, Indigenous culture awareness. It was amazing. And this event, NAIDOC's still going. This year, it will be the 50th year of NAIDOC.
1: So it's only been going for
0: 50 years.
1: Half a century.
0: Yeah. So, yeah, everyone, please go out and show support to your local artists. You know, the more support, the more, you know, it's just everyone should be supporting each other. What do you think, BJ Max?
1: The world needs more of that.
0: Yeah. All right. So don't go away. Let's get back to the show here on Z Digital and DME Plus. Coming up next, Voices of the Sea, the late Archie Roach.

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0: I like the background dancing tracks that's just been played. That artist was a First Nations artist. Her name was Christine Arnoux. The title of that track was My Island Home. Before that, the late Archie Roach took the children away. And before that, kept comedy, They Shall Not Steal. Here on It's Island Time with your host MC Chosen.
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0: to the top.
1: Hey, I'd like to back down some tracks that's just been played. That track that was just spun was Jaka, Toilet Track in a Box. And before that, another Jaka track, Aeronautics. Before that, King Capizzi screams from the old plantation. All right, we're going to drop a freestyle. Hey, BJ Max.
2: Go for it.
1: 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Yeah, run the ball up, cuzzy. Yeah.

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Good evening and welcome to another episode of Nothing But the Blues with Jules here on 4ZZZ. Woo! Now on with the show. A little instrumental here from the Blue Rhythm Kings.

So if you're in bed and you want to snuggle up and, you know, get close, we'll be here for a couple of hours, and you can keep yourselves warm listening to 4ZZZ 102.1 FM coming at ya. Woo! But if you're not in bed and you're doing things, well, hopefully the selection of songs will help you along in your journey.

Yes, you're listening to Nothing But the Blues with Jules. Yes, I hope these tunes are warming you up a bit. And a shout out to anyone who's feeling a little under the weather. And a big shout out to Vladimir for filling in for me last week. I was a bit crook, as they say. But now I'm on the mend, hopefully. Okay, now we had a real mixed bag there. That track you just heard was from Christina Crofts, Calling Your Name, and it's off her album Just How Love Feels, and that released in 2019. And before that, our well-travelled bluesman Mark Easton, I've Got Nothing to Lose But You, and that's off his Dark Blue album. Always good value. He brings the East to the West and makes it his own. On you, Mark. And before that, Lisa Allback, You Gotta Move, and that's off her Unraveling album. And before that, we had a new release from Jesse Velach and the Testaments. And this is his version of People Get Ready, which is a classic song from Curtis Mayfield. And what a fine job he does. And that's off his album, Stroke of Luck. And before that, we had Minnie Marks, Trouble with the Troubadour, and it's off her Troubadour album, and fine production there. Always good, Minnie Marks. And we opened up with an instrumental from the Blue Rhythm Kings, Muddy Waters. Okay, now we're going to have another one of my favourites. A track from Ash Grunewald.

Yes, you're listening to Nothing But the Blues with Jules on the winter's evening here. Now, I'm coming at you live at the moment, 102.1 FM, but you can also listen to 4ZZZ and listen to this show in particular on Z Digital. So after the live broadcast tonight, it gets finagled and compressed and all sorts of magic things are done to it, and then it comes out the following Monday at 8 p.m. Eastern Time, AEST, Australian Eastern Time, Standard Time, and that is available nationwide. Okay, that was Jesse Velach and the Testaments of his new album called Stroke of Luck, and that particular track was called Stroke of Luck. And if you didn't know, Jesse's been out of action for a while. He had a medical misadventure, and now he's back, and this is his latest album, which we're very pleased to have, to play for you. Jesse Velach and the Testaments, Stroke of Luck. Before that, we had a track from Marissa Yeaman called Solid Ground. And before that, a local outfit called Mark D's Big Three. Can't pronounce her name. Now, Mark D also is called the Colonel, as he was here at 4ZZZ, Nothing But the Blues. I think he holds the record for the longest serving announcer. And so now he's on to other things, including live blues music on a Sunday, Blues Jam, the Colonel's Blues Jam. And that's at the Morrison Hotel, Woolloongabba, on the first Sunday of the month. And while I'm talking about that, there's also another jam at the Royal Mail Goodna, which is on the last Sunday of the month, and that's under the auspices of the Blues Association of Southeast Queensland. So, yeah, do yourselves a favour and get out there. Maybe learn a few tunes to play at the jam, or just go along and listen and support live music. You know you want to. As I did the weekend just gone. It was a lot of fun. And before that, we had Andrew Swan, Somebody's Knocking. And before that, a new release from, I've got to remember how to say it, Gurnya Duffy. She comes from Ireland. And the track I played was What Am I Supposed to Do? Keep making music, Gurnya. And, oh, that's also the name of the album. Beautiful. And before that, we had Ash Grunwald's live recording of Every Day. So now we're going to press on with Finn, another Australian band, with Ross Ward, who is another Australian. Here we go.

0: This is Alice Cooper. There's a lot of things we have no control of in this world, but that's not the case with drink driving. If you're going to drink, don't drive. Think ahead and choose a designated driver. Remember, music lives on, and so should you.
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Oh, yeah. You're listening to Nothing But the Blues with Jules. I see I've got a little message here from Shane. I unfortunately don't have that with me tonight, but I will make sure I play your tune just for you next week. Oh, hang on. No, the week after that. I won't be here next week. Unfortunately, I'm going to have a little procedure done and I will be out of action. You're going to give me a new brain. Okay, so that was Tony London. No, that's a faux pas. That's my ex-brother-in-law. Tony Holiday featuring Ray Gordon. Find Me When the Sun Goes Down. Now, this Tony Holiday has got an album called Tony Holiday's Porch Sessions. And he has all sorts of guest artists on all of the tracks. And what does it say here? It has been my pleasure and honor to bring life to a second volume. Oh, this is the second volume. Second volume of field recordings we call Tony Holiday and the Porch Sessions. A collection of songs performed on the feature artist's front porches, stoops, and road recordings contributed by John Atkinson. Oh, that's awesome. So that was Find Me When the Sun Goes Down with Ray Gordon. Before that, we had G.D. and the King Brothers featuring Jill Tweedy, Blitzkrieg Baby. I wonder if you can guess where the lyrics came from. It's kind of in the title. That's off a new release from GD and the King Brothers. And it's called Chicken Shack Groove. It's a double CD collection. Fantastic artwork. An amazing number of great songs and instrumentals. And before that, it was GD and the King Brothers, Don't Worry About a Thing. It's a great tune by Mose Allison, which I'm particularly fond of. And before that, we had a very deep and meaningful Christina Olsen tune called I Am Ashamed. Interesting. And before that, Finn with Ross Ward, Don't Call. Well, don't call. I think it's time for Too Much Boogie. You can never have too much boogie. Take it away, Room Full of Blues.

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another thing. 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

0: look at me right now. Let's go like this. This could be the last time you see me. That's Todd Jackson, ladies and gentlemen.
1: Yes, you're listening to Nothing But the Blues. That was Tony Holiday with the fabulous Bobby Rush on vocals, Recipe for Love. And before that, Room Full of Blues, Too Much Boogie. And I was having too much boogie and I forgot to, I've got some stuff here for you. The news. New releases. International, we have Chris O'Leary's Blue Collar album, and that's of the Alligator Records label. And new releases in Australia, we have Frank Soltana and the Honey Badgers Live. This album was recorded live in concert at the a festival in Adelaide, 2025. And also a new release from Ray Beadle, Smokin' at GDS. Look forward to hearing those. Also other news, international news. Alligator Records artists win, W-I-N, six Living Blues Awards. Wow. So, what have we got here? Living Blues Awards. We have Shamikia Copeland, DK Harold, Southern Avenue, Marcia Ball, and Kenny BDI Smith. All received top awards. These are given out by the Living Blues magazine, and it's in the just released issue number 303. So we had winners of 2026 Living Blues Awards. Five Alligator Records artists received a total of six awards. Shamikia Copeland, Blues Artist of the Year female. Southern Avenue, Blues Band of the Year. DK Harrell, it's like Barrel but Harrell. Album of the Year, Best New Recording, Talking Heavy. Marcia Ball, Most Outstanding Musician, brackets, keyboards. And BDI's, of course, would have to be a drummer, wouldn't he? Yes, Most Outstanding Musician, BDI Smith. Kenny BDI Smith, and he is the drummer for... let's see here. Cashbox Kings. The Cashbox Kings. And now, another group I would love to have more recordings of. Two sisters, and they call themselves Larkin Poe. Take it away.

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Can't eat that no more. Before that, Altered Five Blues Band, Guilty of a Good Time. Yay! Guilty, Your Honour. Before that, and a shout-out to all the good folks there in Louisiana and New Orleans. It's flooding again. That was John Clary's Boneyard from his album Go-Go Juice. And before that, another cautionary tale song, Room Full of Blues. Before that, Boz Scaggs, Don't Cry No More. And Larkin Poe, The Sisters, Tears of Blue to Gold. Okay, it's that time, unfortunately, good people, beautiful listeners out there. I hope you're all doing well. I think I've got time for a couple more, so take care. I'll say my farewells after this song, which is also a cautionary tale.

0: That's it, folks. Good night. Take care. Bye for now.
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5: 4ZZZ acknowledges the traditional custodians of the lands from which we are broadcasting, the Turrbal and Jagera peoples. We acknowledge the strength and resilience of theirs and all Aboriginal and Torres Strait Islander cultures, especially in the years since invasion and colonisation. We pay our respects to their elders, past and present, for they are the ones who hold the stories, who hold our cultures together, the oldest continuous cultures on this planet. Sovereignty was never, ever ceded.
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7: Good evening, Groovers, and welcome to Incubators here on a Monday night, broadcasted out through Zed Digital. I'm Owen, and I'll be joined in the second half of the show tonight by Peter. The theme is gardening, because let's face it, it's midwinter, there's permafrost out there in the Brisbane Meanjin Gardens, so it's time to get ready for spring, which realistically must be only a week away now. So, my first bracket to get you in the mood will be minor premiers. They're a local four-piece, been around for ages. They are bloody great live. Now, the track we're going to take is called Go Lightly, which comes off the Sheets in the Garden album. There's your link. That dates back to 2020. Wow, it seems such a long time ago now. Then we move on to Moderate Lovers. Now, they're an indie pop rock three-piece that come out of Sydney. So we sort of change the angle only slightly with a bit of a jangle and a dash of distortion. Wow. And it's a 2022 release called Lucy's Gardening Again. And this first bracket of mine will end with Girl and Girl, standout local band, and their 2022 track called Garden Song, which tells a tale of pressures of growing up, especially during that phase when you're yet to forge your own path, identity, and you're feeling all the pressures from those around you about how to feel and how to act. Well, I suppose you can find solace in the gardening and find your roots. Lol. Anyway, enough of that poor puns. Let's move on to Incubator's first bracket for the night. Enjoy.

Hey, you are listening to Incubators here on Z Digital on a Monday night in our garden theme. I'm Owen. Peter will do the second half. Probably put the topsoil and a bit of fertiliser on it, I think. We'll see how we go. Anyway, so coming up in the next set will be Pressure Maps with their track The Garden. It's a song about loss in grief and love. It could be a relationship I've had over many years with various gardens. Then we'll have Stone's Throw with their track Sal Gatto's Garden. Now, they're out of Nareen. It's a 2026 release, which let's class it as new then. And it's a three-piece outfit. Don't have much more than that, unfortunately. And we'll finish off the next bracket with Ruth Moody, the title track off her album, The Garden. Now, she was born in Australia but now lives in Winnipeg in Canada and describes the album as it was inspired by a theme from Voltaire's Candide, the idea that we must work on our garden and make our little corner of the world beautiful in whatever way we can. And that's what Zed does for you, listener. In-

Hey, you're listening to The Gardening Show here as part of Incubators on a Monday night with me, Owen. Coming up, Pink Stainless Tail, their track St. Anne's Wells Gardens. They're a NAM four-piece, but their members coming from a lot of really interesting bands, too many to list off now. Now, the album that the track comes from is The Parable of Arable Land. Nice. We then go across the ditch to Benny with their track Night Gardener. They're a pop artist, and they were supported by Kenny Beats and a UK artist called Baka for this particular one. And we'll finish off with a twist of the spade with Silver Circus, outstanding local creative outfit. It's a 2022 release called Dark Back Garden, which brings in experimental art rock, electronic and spoken word. Now, keep an eye out. They have a brand new EP that's coming out in the next month or two. So check their socials for details. Righto, lock it in, turn it up, and enjoy here on Incubators.

down to the crystal fountain. Drink a glass of

It's Incubators Monday night. Coming up towards the end of my segment, only one bracket to go. So I'm going to pre-announce these, and then when we come back, it'll be Peter to take you through the next part of the evening. So my last bracket will kick off with Sophie Coe. Their track, Oh My Garden. Ah, it's so on point. Now, they're a NAR Melbourne artist, and this was off their third studio album. So it's a whimsical reflection of love and life. And it was released in 2012, so it's way old now. In fact, it's the title track off that album. We'll then move on to local legends, Minimum Chips. It makes me hungry every time I hear that band's name. Off an EP titled Gardenesque. Beautiful use of the language there. And it's called Rounds. And this EP was released back in 2003. Wow, that is vintage. It's probably even on vinyl. And then the last track of my bracket will be Ancient Free Gardeners. I knew you would love that, Groovers. It's a track called Hyacinth, and it comes off an album released in 2011 titled In Consciousness and Out. Now, they are a NAR Melbourne outfit who originally formed in 2006. It's a lot of classics tonight, a really big deep dive again into the 4ZZZ archive. Shout out to Kate, our wonderful librarian. Righto, I'm going to pass the baton of gardening tools and watering bucket over to Peter, and we'll catch you next week on Incubators. Peter, after this, 3

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2: 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Thanks, Owen, for all your hand-picked gardening blossoms in that previous segment. As we said, well, last weekend, it was just beautiful and gorgeous, sunny and warm after all that rain we've been having, and I just had to get out into our very neglected overgrown garden. I love gardening. It's so good for the soul and healing. So tonight, I'm going to follow up on our loose theme of bands and songs which have reference to gardens, gardening, etc. in the title, and I'll throw in some flower tunes too. Here's a slower one to start off with and to drift away to. It's the beautiful Tend to Your Garden by local Meanjin indie folk female songwriter Charlotte Mead. Keep it green.

0: You're listening to Incubators and I'm Peter. That last set of tunes all had a loose connection to gardening, which is our theme for tonight. The last track was Gardening at Night by REM, and I was humming that one to myself as the sun was setting and I was still out plodding around my garden last weekend. Back announcing, you also heard another fave of mine, Feed the Tree by Belly from 1993, Courtney Barnett's very clever and humorous avant gardener of her second EP, How to Carve a Carrot into a Rose, which also hits the brief for tonight. And the set started with the beautiful Tend to the Garden by Charlotte Mead. As I was digging, pardon the pun there, around the 4ZZZ database for songs and bands with garden in the title, I found the following Australian songs. First up is local family band, A Country Practice, with Gardening Concerns. Enjoy.
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0: You're listening to Incubators and I'm Peter. That last tune was Concrete Garden by Brisbane songwriter Steve Grady. And before that was another Brisbane producer, songwriter, EJ Wood, with Garden. And up the top of that set was Gardening Concerns by A Country Practice. We're having a bit of a frolic through the garden theme tonight, and all those tunes reference gardening in the song title. Now, what's a garden, though, without flowers? So the next bracket of bands' songs have flowers in the name. The first song is by Brisbane female gender-diverse post-punkers Void, and it's called Lexapro, which doesn't have flowers in the title, but it's off a past 4ZZZ album of the week of theirs called Watering Dead Flowers, which I reckon is a great name for a record. Here we go. Turn this one up.
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I'm Peter, and you're listening to Incubators on Zed Digital. Tonight we're having a loose theme around gardening. As the weekend before was just so beautiful, sunny and warm here in Meanjin, I spent the whole time out in the garden. That last set was all about flowers. Back announcing, you heard, When a Flower Doesn't Grow, a new one from Canadian duo Soft Cult, which consists of twin sisters. And that's probably why their harmonies are so good. In there also was local female Indigenous artist Sunny Lou with Flowers in the Sky, and another local folk pop artist Cat Flowers with her track Flowers and Bees off her debut EP How's It Growing? So that also fits the brief for tonight. Next up, I've just got a couple of random tracks that I'm going to throw in here because, you know, we like to keep it loose here also on Incubators. We're going to have Suicide Country Hour with their cover of I Want You by Savage Garden, who are, you know, very famous Brisbane band. And I'm just going to also throw in a Beatles track because the Beatles have written a song about just about bloody everything. And I thought Octopus's Garden was a bit too corny, so I'm going to put in the trippy Strawberry Fields Forever.

That last trippy song was Strawberry Fields Forever by the Beatles. And before that, you had Suicide Country Hour with their cover of I Want You by Savage Garden. Just a couple of random tracks that I threw in there for our gardening special tonight. Tonight is actually the 111th episode, so 3 1s, 1 1 1, of Incubators. So to finish off, I'm going to have a triple play treat of cure songs about gardens, forests and flowers. Starting with the hanging garden, and then a forest, and drifting out with the epic blood flowers. I'm Peter, thanks for joining us on Incubators tonight. Get out there in the sunshine and get your hands dirty in the garden. Keep it green, and we'll catch you next week.

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2: Digital, Brisbane's home of the weird, wild, and wonderful. 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

0: There is no spirit-driven life force. No throbbing, heaving, pullulating, protoplasmic, mystic jelly. The universe we observe has precisely the properties we should expect if there is, at bottom, no design, no purpose, no evil and no good. Nothing but blind, pitiless indifference. The universe we observe has precisely the properties we should expect if there is, at bottom, no design, no purpose, no evil and no good. Nothing but blind, pitiless indifference. The universe we observe has precisely the properties we should expect if there is, at bottom, no design, no purpose, no evil and no good. Nothing but blind, pitiless indifference.
1: Because of this one fact, the winners in life seem to have their minds made up automatically. They're propelled forward without hesitation because they and everyone else involved with them know where they're going and know that nothing is permitted to block their path. Because winners first want to win, then they discover that they're in control of making it happen. And all the images and all the goals that they've set become more easily obtained because they realize that they're driving.
0: The universe we observe has precisely the properties we should expect if there is, at bottom, no design, no purpose, no evil and no good. Nothing but blind, pitiless indifference.

0: exists in the outcast of the physical world and expresses it through light, through creation, and also through attunement of the universe we observe has precisely the properties we should expect if there is, at bottom, no design, no purpose, no evil and no good, nothing but blind, pitiless indifference.
1: Loss is as much a part of life as breathing is. If you'd like more information about how Jesus can bring wholeness to your life, why don't you write to us here at Christian Television Association, and we'll send you this booklet for free. It's called What's the Point? We finish today with a song that lets you know that
0: the universe we observe has precisely the properties we should expect if there is, at bottom, no design, no purpose, no evil and no good. Nothing but blind, pitiless indifference.
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3: She was going out formal tonight. Can you imagine that? She wanted me to wait and put the final okay on the dress. I told her what I thought didn't matter. Just impress that football player.
0: The universe we observe has precisely the properties we should expect if there is, at bottom, no design, no purpose, no evil and no good. Nothing but blind, pitiless indifference.

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1: Hello, I just ate some fertilizer and I don't feel so good. I was sick all night long. I'm a sick puppy.
2: Yeah, followed by uncontrolled peeing, blood work, IV fluids, injections, tablets, and vet monitoring. Well, she's home now for further monitoring and some love.
3: So, if your dog can reach a table, then they can also reach the organic fertilizer on it. Be mindful and keep it out of reach of doggo. 4ZZZ cares about our community.

That's right.

0: Most of us know fireworks and dogs are a bad combo. Dogs perceive fireworks' random noise as a threat, which triggers their fight or flight response.
1: My dog tries to run away and Aitzel barks at the noises.
0: Dogs can show other signs of anxiety too, like panting, pacing or whining.
1: So how do I calm my dog down during fireworks?
0: Well, close your windows and curtains to muffle the sound or create a doggy-safe blackout haven so they can't see any flashes outside. Put on some music or the TV to master fireworks sounds.
1: Are there doggy downers?
0: Well, sort of. Your health food store has melatonin, which is the best calming natural supplement for dogs. Give your dog from 1 to 4 milligrams depending on their body weight.
1: Okay, I'll check with my vet.
0: Great idea. And if your vet says it's okay, then try to give it before the fireworks. It's best to keep your dog inside, which not only reduces the fireworks sound, but also ensures they don't run away.
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0: Ducks love bread.
1: What a life. Floating in this lake and human families feeding us bread like royalty.
2: Yeah, I'm getting a bit of duck fat, though.
0: You know, families feed ducks bread all weekend, 9 to 5. Both polluting the lake's water and feeding the eels as well.
1: Yeah, this is the life.
2: Hey, what's that lurking below? Jeez, that eel is huge!
0: Ducks can lose their legs to large eels. And besides, bread isn't good for a duck's health. 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And for heaven's sake, feed them on land. Be a responsible fellow Earth friend.
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0: Alcohol affects your judgment, vision, coordination and reflexes on the road. 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
0: 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You may still be over the limit the next morning, so remember to play it safe. 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

was once every serial laughter of Southeast Outlawry. We have a photo scene that Fantasy the Prequel Nation have. Queried him on my lair. A lecture though adapted through by the need. World and water before the reserve high mass deployed dead mirror. There. Fifth quote was to burn interest in all his atrocities. We noticed no quiet, although they were refreshingly piped, and a rager without her road intricately stronger. Sloppily, Elite would ever do the tilt off him. Between various Grecian bishops, it should be vastly seductive from their aromatic rider and define lest he has comprehensively induced him. Acoustically, this plus unquestionably that, discriminating better. They had the madrigal discharge, though rest and have directed it down our palatability. With each uncarved shot shell, he must be profoundly withered.

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1: 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Catch them on their way up on Right Here Right Now. All I hear is white lies.
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